0: FM.
1: If you don't like something, change it. If you don't like your job, quit. If you don't have enough time, stop watching TV.

Spent 24 hours. Could've bought me flowers. You know I ain't been happy. Maybe call me in an hour. Do you wish it was her though? Singing songs in the shower.

let's get the party started. See you at the bar, you was hardly talking. That's when I knew that your heart was scarring. Friends to lovers need a part to star in. Like, wait, babe, let me

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New song. Timmy Trumpet, Frank Walker, and John Martin. All My Life.

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2: 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I feel like origami, got you calling me mommy.

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1: Transportation portal initiated. Transfer to Planet Perfecto begins in 15 seconds.

in the mix. I've chosen a Perfecto classic this week that we'd love to hear again. So welcome to Planet Perfecto. Let's get started straight away. I recently teamed up with a young producer who's actually living in Bangkok. His name's K-Mark. We came up with this idea that we're going to do a remix a month of a classic track that we love. And this is the first one. It's by Felix. It's called Don't You Want Me?

Don't forget, if you are in Las Vegas this weekend, come and say hi. I'll be playing at EDC Festival, headlining the Dream State stage. And if you want to check out any of the up-and-coming gigs, we're going to do an American tour around the World Cup. Big news. So playing all over America. So don't forget, head over to pauloakenfold.com and you'll find all that info.

start off in Mexico City, and what a city that is. Sandra Lopez, how you doing, Sandra? Don Tizard in Sydney, Australia, good to have you on board, Don. And Thomas Bush in Upper Zion Hill. It's a Dutch island in the Caribbean. So thanks for reaching out. Thomas, I'm on a flight coming to see you. Bags are packed, mate. If you're in the Caribbean, I'm en route. Anyway, thanks for reaching out, guys. Don't forget, head over to social media and post a comment. Now let's get straight back into

Gold here. Thanks for joining me on Planet Perfecto. Had a great time this week, and I hope you did. I'll see you on the dance floor somewhere. And I'm going to leave you with a record that myself and Steve Osborne done called The Single under the name The Band Rise. Now I'm going to check that out.

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let's get the party started. See you at the bar, you was hardly talking. That's when I knew that your heart was scarring. Friends to lovers need a part to star in. Like, wait, babe, let me